said, son, you ever been to Vegas? 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He said, that's where we're gonna go. 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

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We left before encores. He couldn't sit still. Sheena was a blast, baby.

0: gone down, boy. How did I get mixed up with this fucking monkey anyhow?
1: 97,1 Radio Evros. Το αληθινό ραδιόφωνο.